0: 9.
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2: 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Why? You need to be on standby to see Olivia Rodrigo in Florida, and I can help. Have 13, 24, 10 ready. Let's get the music on with G Flip. Bet on fire.

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1: Not trying to be in there. Not trying to be cool. Just trying to be in this. Tell me how you do.